Cause you know I rode a freight train north to Detroit City. And after all these years, I find I've just been wasting my time. You know what I'm gonna do? I'm gonna take my foolish pride, get it on a southbound freight, and let it ride. I'm gonna go back to the loved ones, the ones I left waiting so far behind. I wanna go home. 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

0: Mark Owens there, his tiger by the tail, as we do tigers and other animals in the show today. Vintage vinyl though, it's Dave D, Dozy, Beaky, Mick and Titch, and if music be the food of love, prepare for some indigestion. The second studio album from the boys, including their three hits, Hideaway, You Make It Move and Bend It, with a disappointing content, the If Music LP didn't fare as well as their self-named debut album. The vintage vinyl LP cover pictures the band Mick, Dave D, Beaky, Dozy and Titch, and writers Ken Howard and Alan Blakely saw something in the band and wanted to record them, but sessions with the producer Joe Meek were a disaster. Eventually they signed to Fontana Records, with Ken and Alan composing their hits.
1: Pops.

Dave D. Dozy Biggie, Mick and Church. Yeah. You're on the splash. Absolutely right, mate. Tigers and other animals in the show today, just for a bit of a giggle. Let's do it back to back. Beatles, no request, because we're doing those animals.

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0: What an astounding track. Such complexity in there. From Magical Mystery Tour, I Am the Walrus. We're doing it. Tigers and Other Animals, and kicked it off with our back-to-back Beatles and Hey Bulldog.
1: Yeah, booyah.
0: Yeah, glad you liked it. Come some more Tigers.

capitalizing on the Esso Imperial Oils Tiger in the Tank there. Instrumentally Yours and the track from the Chariots. Today, Neil MacArthur, Colin Blunstone, his spotlight artist with a great voice. Colin Blunstone stood out as lead vocalist with the Zombies. With four hits under their belt, Colin embarked on a solo career in 1969, releasing three records on DRAM under the pseudonym of Neil MacArthur. A nod of appreciation to his bandmate and pal, Rod Argent. He recorded his composition and the original Zombies hit, She's Not There.

0: Colin Blindstone today. Neil MacArthur, She's Not There. What a song. What a lovely, lovely rendition and great production in that one. We're doing it, Tigers and Other Animals, today on the show.
1: 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Presented by these quality products.
0: You know what's coming. You know. Yes, you do.
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0: track from the band Almond Lettuce and the Tree Dog song. It's got to be done. It's got to be done.
1: Well, that's melted my ice.
0: Pleased to hear it. Okay, let's do it. Alberto Combo and the Green Monster.

instrumental of yours, the Alberto Combo and Green Monster. Dave D, Dozy, Biggie, Mick and Titch, if music be the food of love, prepare for some indigestion on Fontana is Vintage Vinyl today. Hardly anyone bothers with the Salisbury Group's real names, but Dave Harmon is Dave D, Trevor Ward Davis is Dozy, John Diamond with a Y is Biggie, Michael Wilson is Mick and Titch is one Ian Amy, using their nicknames and their stage act and memorable attire helped propel them into the charts. Their success crossed into Europe and reached the shores of Australia and New Zealand. But back to our Vintage Vinyl album. Yeah, we do it. The Tale of Three Little Piggies by the Hair of My Chinny Chin Chin. Dave D, Dozy, Beacon, and Titch. They are Vintage Vinyl on today's Pop 60 Splash.

0: Hey, we're doing Tigers and Other Animals on this Sunday show, as you've never heard it before. Wonderful. And Walking the Dog right here on your Bob 60 Splash.
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0: Neil MacArthur, Colin Blunstone today, a spotlight artist, an avid radio listener. Colin bought early records by Elvis, Chuck Berry, Ricky Nelson and Little Richard. Coming together as a group known the Bloom Tones, they won a talent contest and recorded a demo of Rod's songs, She's Not There. Released by Decca, they appeared on television pop music shows as the Zombies, singing the song which made a massive hit. The Zombies split in 1969 after their single Time of the Season. And after Colin's last release, he went on to record as a guest vocalist with Alan Parsons. His final release was this one, It's Not Easy. Colin Blunstone today is our spotlight artist, Bob 60 Splash.

0: MacArthur, Colin Blundstone today, spotlight artist on The Splash.
1: Beat. 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
0: This is number 67, and this is the final clue. Wig number 3. The first clue was this one. These beats are from original version of a song covered by many, including Betty Harris, The Trogs, and Georgie Fame. Last week's clue, the artist in question had his biggest hit with a song called Ya Ya. And the final clue, the singer of this song began as a prize-fighting boxer named Kid Chocolate. Any ideas at all? Contest number 67, studio at redsandsradio.co.uk. Be nice to hear from you if you can do that one. If you can't, well, scratch your head a bit more and maybe you'll come up with it. Back to those animals. Tigers and other animals today. Let's do it with the Maytones and Billy Goat.

Lovers and I'm a Tiger, as we do Tigers and Other Animals. Thought it'd make a bit of a change, bit of a laugh. So no selections today on Two From You, as we're doing these wild animals. We do, though, have a dancing bear, and we do have Alan Price on his set right here on your Splash.

0: Good old Simon Smith and that dancing bear. As we go now to a bullfrog. I did tell you, tigers and other animals. This is our cover Lover Spot, a song that came out in originally 1928 by William Harris.
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0: And this is Canned Heat.

0: Bullfrog Blues, Canned Heat, as we do tigers and other animals. Okay, looking at new music, this is Kanyika and Jealous. This 23-year-old Londoner has an individual and striking voice that takes soul to a brand new level. Singer-songwriter Kanyika learned piano and violin as a child and even played in an orchestra. Trained at the Guildhall School of Music and Drama, she's at home with chamber music and classical and intrigued with Afro beats, as her new song demonstrates.
1: And now, the pick of the week.

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Yeah, Little Fish, Little Birds. And from that, we do a track that wasn't a hit, but it did appear in the Danger Man TV series. Yeah. Patsy Ann Noble and He Who Rides the Tiger.

0: a Danger Man programme that featured on TV back in the 60s that was filmed out on the Red Sands Fort, not a million miles from where we are in the Thames Estuary here.
1: Bob 60 Splash! Golden.
0: Oh no, I thought I told you to put those dogs out. Animals with the Who right now.

Who and Their Dogs, and Zaddy Shaw Walking the Dog, and the Tree Dog Song. I guess we better balance that out with a

That was a track off the debut album of Taj Mahal, better known as Henry Frank Clare Fredericks. He was born in Harlem in New York on the 17th of May, 1942. And that song was called Statesboro Blues, which was written by Blind Willie McTell. That album was released in 1968. We now go back to 1972.

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That was Argent, of course, with Hold Your Head Up. That was off their third album, All Together Now. The band formed in London in 1969, and their third album was released in July 1972. Let's go forward to 1977.

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Cale. That was Eric Clapton with Cocaine, of his fifth album, Slow Hand. Eric Clapton was born in Ripley in Surrey in the UK on the 30th of March 1945, and his fifth album, Slow Hand, was released on the 25th of November 1977. Let's go back to 1971.

0: For me, one of the best songs of the 70s, that was Riders on the Storm from The Doors, off their sixth album, LA Woman. The song was written by Jim Morrison, Ray Manzarek, Robbie Krieger and John Densmore, and the album was released on the 19th of April 1971. We now go forward to 1974.
1: One, two, three...

Oh yes, Sweet Home Alabama, Lynyrd Skynyrd. That was written by Ed King, Gary Rossington and Ronnie Van Zant, and it was from their second album, Second Helping, which was released on the 15th of April 1974. They formed in Jacksonville in Florida in 1964. The year is 1979.

brilliant Rory Gallagher. That was Bad Penny. He wrote the song as well. That was off his 10th album, Top Priority. Rory Gallagher was born in Ballyshannon in County Donegal on the 2nd of March 1948, and he died far too young in London, aged 47, on the 14th of June 1995. The album was released on the 16th of September 1979. We now go to 1970.

Love that song. That was Led Zeppelin with Gallows Pole, written by Jimmy Page and Robert Plant, off their third album, Led Zeppelin 3. The band formed in London in 1968, and the album was released on the 5th of October 1970. Now we move 1 year. This is 1971.

Brilliant. That was the album version of Won't Get Fooled Again, The Who, written by Pete Townshend. It's off their fifth album, Who's Next? The band formed in London in 1964, and that album was released on the 25th of August 1971. Now we go forward, the year is 1979.

Kiss, I Was Made for Loving You, off their 7th album, Dynasty. It was written by Paul Stanley, Vinnie Poncia and Desmond Child. The band formed in New York City in 1973, and the album was released on the 23rd of May 1979. That was Kiss, I Was Made for Loving You. Then we go back 10 years, 1969.

That was off their self-titled debut album, Crosby, Stills and Nash. That was Marrakesh Express, written by Graham Nash. They formed in Los Angeles in California in 1968, and the album, their debut album, was released on the 29th of May 1969. This is the last track of the show. This is going to be Pink Floyd with Money, off their eighth album, The Dark Side of the Moon. Written by Roger Waters, Pink Floyd formed in London in 1965, and the album The Dark Side of the Moon was released on the 1st of March 1973. This has been Roger D. Until the next time, it's cheerio from me. Pink Floyd, 1973.

the devil may care, and I am just a devil with love to spare. So viva Las Vegas, viva Las Vegas. How I wish that there were more than 24 hours in the day. Now even if there were 40 more, I wouldn't sleep a minute away. Oh, there's blackjack and poker and the roulette wheel, a fortune won and lost on every

gonna keep on the run. I'm gonna have me some fun. If it costs me my very last dime, if I wind up broke, oh well, I'll always remember that I had a swing in time. I'm gonna give it everything I've got. Lady luck, please let the dice stay hot.